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1: 951-360
0: Adam. Central 54, you're in and out. That's 951-360 Adam.

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0: 432 Victoria Avenue, Williamstown. 432 Victoria Avenue. Female there. Weak, confused. Unable to get out of bed this morning. Front door entrance. She's going to be in her 80s.
1: Copy, in route.
0: Team 432 Victoria Avenue, 80-year-old female, general weakness, confusion, front door entrance.
1: 417, copy.
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0: Respond to 1208 14th Street, reference on wanted subject. That's going to be two subjects, 1 and 10 Baden House here. It's an ongoing issue on our weapons.
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0: Please respond to 1714 Lynn Street, Tempe, Lynn Street, Church of God, in reference to unwanted subjects. The caller is advising that there's homeless in the area, may have broken into a trailer. 17 is also going to be 1030 with call taker, unknown weapons.
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1: 417, 2055. Washington Avenue, reference to check welfare, 1025 threats, send me for a 62-year-old male.
2: PD's en route. Check on the subject. Last seen yesterday, having 1025 thoughts.
1: Affirmative.

0: over to the house. 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

0: 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Respond to 1403 Broadway Avenue, reference to 1011. 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
1: Seven.

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1: Can you check if this subject is in the local hospital, please?
0: Go ahead.
1: What's your name?
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0: Yeah, 41, are you back?
1: Just name and address.
0: 10-4.

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3: To 1500 Broadway Avenue, reference to check welfare. It's me for a 71-year-old female. She comes in a wheelchair. There's a history of 1016 with a partner there. Hasn't heard from her in a few months.
4: 32. I'll take care of this in a second.
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0: 10-4.

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1: 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I'll make contact there in a second.

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0: Yeah, more like

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0: 1232, 47. Can we respond to 3007 Dudley Avenue, reference to 1073? It's going to be the Woman's Care Center. Point of activation is going to be kitchen door motion. Negative contact at this time.
1: I'll advise.
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0: 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Okay,
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1: Uh-huh.
0: That number's been updated. Last 4 will be 46. Central 61.
1: 61.
0: Say 2728 is valid.
1: Comment, thank you. Yeah, if you could just add those 2728. In the case, I'd appreciate it.
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1: Zero, sir.
0: 27 returns to Jones, subject, it's going to be valid 0 points.
1: Stand one, I guess. Yeah.

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Correction. Four, 34th Street, Clear and Vienna Apartment. 5B is in boy. Elderly male's fallen there, struck his head. 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

403, 504 34th Street, apartment 5, B as in boy, there in Vienna. 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

0: dropped you back on the check while through for Broadway Avenue. 17 is requesting a 21 following the check.
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0: This subject requests an ambulance. Could you send him his way? Non-emergency, right? It's going to be for his eyesight. He's supposed to be outside waiting for him. You can show me clear.
1: 10-4.

Station 4, respond 703 29th Street, 703 29th Street, apartment S Foxtrot. Male subject there requesting EMS, long frequency with him.

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Subject, problems with eyesight there. We're going to be watching for you outside.

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1: Returns to 2022 GMC, Rooster to Terry, Jane, Tennant, or Clay, Jonathan. Time expiration of 12-2027.
0: Yeah, sir.
1: 27 returns to Tennant subject. It's going to be valid 2 points. It's also going to be a learner's AM99, AM29.
0: Yeah, well, thank you.

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2: That's a 161. I copied that. Show 2447. 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
1: Go ahead, sir.
0: That ID card comes back to a stolen subject. It's going to be valid 0 points, non-driver. I was unable to locate it. 27 out of West Virginia. It's also going to be negative 99, 029.
1: Yeah, one thing.

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51. To 1208 14th Street, reference unwanted subject. 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

0: Thomas.
1: 17th Amendment, Eric Fogg, subject.
2: 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I have several people inside.
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0: 5-3, name, date of birth, and you're ready. 4, go ahead. Robert Lee Linger, Jr., 12-7-91, break. Josh Schweiger, 729-1991, break. Ronnie Nichols, 6-18-1998,
1: 9-9-1-9-6. We're going to contact Otis in the morning. Shell firing squad.
2: Officer 2303.

0: G1, do you have a middle initial for the Ryan subject?
1: I updated the name card for you. It's Ronnie Nichols.
0: Yeah, where are they?

0: Roger. Good. Linger subject's going to be negative 99, same 29th. His ID card is going to be valid. Break. Subjects showing two NCIC out of Ohio. First one's no extradition, however, the second one is going to be a full extradition out of Ohio for failure to appear. Break.
1: Good.
0: Sorry, subjects, negative 99, same 29th. OLN is going to be suspended 0 points.
1: Okay, Park 14, come to the call, please.

0: 7. 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They're not willing to pick up.
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Decreased LAC, unable to ambulate. 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
1: 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And then I have another 27 through Ohio.
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0: 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My first 1027 shows a valid Class D on O'Callaghan. 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
0: The second one just shows an ID card through Ohio on a TUI.
1: Yeah.

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0: Hey, it's your ceiling vent, so I'm dripping. 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Yikes. You could hire the guy your neighbor recommended, but I'm pretty sure that's just his cousin. Do we know if he's licensed, or does he just own a ladder?
1: 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Thumbtack. We know homes. 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

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It's an alert, 114.

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0: West Virginia 2, Zebra 789. It's on a Mercury Milan. Is the DMV file still down?
1: Managed to make that one try, though.

0: advised it's unoccupied.
1: Yep. 131, I wasn't able to get a return on that. Showing on a 2011 Mercury to a Conger subject, Williamstown is valid. Negative, yes.
0: Ten four, thank you. I'm gonna check around the area, make sure there's no one up here.

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1: 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If you would, give me a public service, please.
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It's going to be building 2. 75-year-old female, fallen, unable to get up, approximately 130 pounds.

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0: I'm going to be in the parking lot of those Advanced Autos. I have an Ohio King X-Ray Zebra 3215. I'm on a Ford. 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
1: 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Have a good night.
0: 10-4, thank you. You too.

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It's going to be a milestone for an 18-year-old female. Appears to be an allergic reaction. Difficulty breathing and hives. 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

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Rolled out of bed, left to town alert 450.

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0: up again. It's on a 1085 complaint. 17's calling in from 909-31st, advising they're doing construction at Van Diever Middle School. They started at 6, wanting law enforcement to ask them to wait till 7.
1: 10-24.

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0: 51. 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
0: 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Where's head 8?
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0: Four, thank you.

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showing you en route 416 Shiloh Road, Waverly. 81-year-old male, fever, chest pains, no history of heart. He'll be in the front room when you get in.

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0: 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We don't have Station 3 as a common place. Do you know the address on that?
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0: Just going to be a false alarm. We have the alarm reset. 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

0: Copy 408, showing you en route 2675, 36th Street, Parkersburg, Worthington Nursing. It'll be a 67-year-old male, very low heart rate, history of AFib. Going to be in East Wing, room 12, bed A is in Alpha.
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0: Matthew, can you respond to Union Trades Federal Credit Union, 1925 Murdoch Avenue, 1057? 17 is going to be in a silver Dodge diesel freak. 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
0: Respond to the 711-2320 Guyon Road, 1038. Vehicle, it's going to be a green Ford truck sitting at the gas pump. Appears to be asleep. There's a small juvenile in the back.
1: Okay.

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1: 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The church, 19th and Murdoch. Ocean 45005, Adam.
0: 4. For another unit, calling Central.

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0: for the 33. Came back to the subject on a 1997 Ford F-150 expired 7 of 2026 break.
1: Good.
0: 27 is valid, 0 points.
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1: 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They're going to be in front of the speedway on Camden in the turning lane to turn onto Division Street.

0: Copy 403, showing you en route 813 16th Street via 94-year-old male having difficulty breathing, also dealing with some confusion.
1: Subject is fine. Negative 83, order 56, show 24, break.
2: Four, go ahead.
1: 46, the other unit, 22.
2: Four, break.
1: Four, go ahead.
2: Attempted to call the 17 back on this 46 to see if she has called a 51 or needed central 2. There was no answer. Did you copy 33?

you respond to 813 16th Street in Vienna? It is a 94-year-old male who has requested EMS for breathing issues, but also thinks someone may have taken his granddaughter and wants to speak with law enforcement.

0: Central Station 4, respond 909 18th Street in Parkersburg. 55-year-old female, difficulty breathing. Believe she's having an asthma attack. Have a page 0854.
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0: Casey with a 17 via 21. This is regarding a 1057 that occurred a few weeks ago.
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0927.

Audubon, 1500 12th Street, apartment 311, Vienna. It's going to be a 58-year-old male, chest pains, history of heart issues. Has taken two nitros, no relief. Time of page 0931.

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The door will be unlocked when you get there.

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0: Station 2, respond 246 Meadow Lane, Parkersburg. 89-year-old male had a fall, advising he did strike his head. 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
1: CCNC, ER, it's going to be a white Cadillac. It's been parked there for 2 months now. Break.
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1: Bravado 28 of Nora Union Boy 238 comes back to a David Anderson out of New Martinsville. 2020 Ram 350 south.

showing you at Route 246 Meadow Lane, Parkersburg. Patient recently had a fall, now is unable to sit up on his own, advising dizziness as well. Could be an 89-year-old male.

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Time of page 1003.

0: 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Advising someone will be there to open the door.
1: I put a corrected 20 in status. 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

0: Central Station 4, respond 4, Rosemar Circle, Parkersburg. It's going to be WVU Medicine, 37-year-old male, allergic reaction to a bee sting, buzzing, swelling, and hives. Have a pace 1006.
1: Came back to a Charles Conkle, a 1994 Cadillac. 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
2: In
0: showing you en route 4, Rosemar Circle, Parkersburg. It'll be the WVU Medicine there. 37-year-old male, allergic reaction to a bee sting, swelling, hives. He'll be in room B1. The back door will be propped open for you.

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advising. Parkersburg has one PPO order for pickup. It's going to be at Magistrate Court at the window.

0: Tuesday.
1: 2802, you can clear. Engine 6 Central.
2: 6, go ahead.
1: They knocked a pull station off the wall. Maintenance is here taking care of it. You can draw fire, it's clear.
2: 10-4.
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0: to do that advise the service for hydrant.
1: Can I respond to CCMC ER? It's going to be a possible 1050 PI occurred in front of the ER on Garfield Avenue. Gray SUV versus white sedan break.
2: Go ahead.
1: 17 was just passing by, already left the scene, advised there was airbag deployment, at least one person was out of the vehicle.
2: Six.

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1: Over.
0: It's going to be a 1050 PI airbag deployment. On the city on Garfield by the hospital. Have agent 42.
2: Central Station 2, respond to 800 Garfield Avenue. It'll be near Camden Clark on Garfield, possible 1050 PI. Two vehicles, a gray SUV versus a white sedan, unknown at this time. Have a page 1042.

60. Advising, we still have not been able to make contact with any of the ones involved. However, EMS did call in advising two patients, one with chest pain, one with leg pain.

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0: Info.
2: We were on the way to facilitate a transfer, but I can see the accident. 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
0: 10-4, I'll mark you on scene. 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

0: 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Respond to 800 Garfield Avenue. It'll be a 1050 PI on Garfield near the hospital. Gray SUV versus white sedan. Two patients, one for chest pain, one for leg pain. 423, are you on scene? Time of page 1045.
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0: 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We'll be in the far right lane. 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

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It's going to be a 34-year-old female, 33 weeks pregnant, having chest pains. 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
1: 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Have the card.
0: 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Can you make this report?
1: Affirmative. Do you need the last four?
0: Negative. Thank you.

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0: 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He's advising he found a hole full of clothes and he's requesting it be checked on.
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1: That second 28 comes back to you. Robert Bing. It's a Dodge expiring 08-2027.
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0: That's affirmative.
1: Okay. 225, Adam.
0: Four.

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0: 4, thank you. 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

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Respond to 540 College Parkway, apartment 102 in Parkersburg. 79-year-old female, stumbling, high BP. Time of page, 1155.

showing you on Route 540 College Parkway, apartment 102, Parkersburg. 79-year-old female, plenty of stumbling, high BP. Advising the door will be unlocked when you get there.

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You'll be in Compass. 57-year-old male, cancer in the leg. I think his toe is black. Time of page 1201.

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1: Team showing you en route 3 Western Hills Drive, Parkersburg. Will be in Compass Health. 57-year-old male, cancer in the leg. Advising his toe is turning black. He'll be in room 249 in the back hall.

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0: 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D17 was not very forthcoming with information.
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0: 33, I'll keep you advised. I shouldn't need anything.

0: 60, 62. Going to the area of 13th Street and Plum Street, directly in front of the Board of Education, 1050 PI. It's going to be vehicle versus biker. The email subject is not moving at this time, still collecting more information.
1: The intersection of 13th Street and Plum Street, Parkersburg, 1050 PI. It's going to be a car versus a biker. Mail subject, not moving at this time. Time of page 1255.

0: Doing your route, the intersection of 13th Street and Plum Street, Parkersburg, 1050 PI, vehicle versus biker, one male subject advising he is bleeding from the head but is breathing at this time.
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Truck 408 requesting backup at the intersection 13th Street and Plum Street, 10th and TPI, vehicle versus biker. Time of page 1300.

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0: call about a 1086 vehicle. Occurred yesterday in Marietta. It's going to be a 2008 Subaru Forester, red in color. Break. They called in advice. They just found that vehicle. It's on 4th Ave. It's going to be behind the Monarch laundromat.
1: Yeah, we're coming before.
0: King 04. Is there a unit available to back 50?
2: That way after you get off of this other call.

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1: Says clear, no vehicle, negative contact, I'll be in route 4000.

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2: 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I'll be en route to station 4. I'll be available then. I'm sorry. I'll be en route to ER. I'm available then.

0: 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It'll be the building number 3, Asthma and Allergy Center. 56-year-old female, possible CVA, wheezing, confused, time of age 1323.
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1: Respond to a possible 1048 in progress, 930 Avery Street. It's going to be Dale Brums. 17 is the sun just arrived on scene. Advise the back doors propped open, boxes laying all around. Break. He advises it smells real strong of gas, as if someone poured gas inside the building. We're also sending the fire department. 17's going to be on foot waiting in the parking lot. Go ahead.
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2: I copy that last call.
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0: 418, can you respond to the 418 Grand Park Drive call? 403 is going to be closer to the unresponsive mail at Walmart.
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0: Copy direct. Five-year-old male was having a seizure, now unresponsive at the bus stop bench by Walmart.

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0: Central. Arriving on scene, can you re-advise which suite this is going to be in the complex?
1: We didn't get a suite number, but we got building number 3, the Asthma and Allergy Center. The patient's going to be in room number 3.

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1: The fire is going to come in.
0: Four.
2: Central, Parker's for fire. Law enforcement divided. It's clear for you to move it.
3: Central Station 4, respond 1254-8, Staunton Turnpike and Walker. It's going to be a 79-year-old female, is unable to get up, facial drooping, history of CVA. Have a page 1334.
0: Respond to 1050 Division Street, Green Supply, 1065 in progress, male and a female with big black bags. They were empty, now they're full. 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
1: Copy 416, showing you en route 12548 Staunton Turnpike in Walker, possible CVA, 79-year-old female, unable to ambulate, facial drooping, history of CVA, advising enter through the side door on the porch.

0: area. 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

Patient 2, responding 2524 Lindora Street, Parkersburg, 77-year-old female, fallen, possible broken hip. 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

0: I'll be in route. Row 9 showing you en route 2524 Lindor Street, Parkersburg. 77-year-old female was found on the floor, unknown how long she was down for. 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
1: One by name and Edward.
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0: I'll be cleared. Porter 3 will be getting a refusal momentarily, AMA. I'm going to try to make it back down to the ER candidate. I'm still there, but...
1: 1346.

Station 6, respond to 723 Summer Street, Parkersburg. It'll be the Willows, 87-year-old female, high blood pressure, heaviness in chest, two nitros taken, no relief at this time. I'm at page 1347.

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1: Who called this in is going to re-secure the premise break.
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1: Shed 24, nothing found, no gas or gas leaks. Myself and 60 will be out at Levitt for a funeral detail. Marcus there, we'll advise more today.
0: 10-4.

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17 showing you en route 723 Summer Street, Parkersburg. You'll be the Willows Nursing Home. 87-year-old female, blood pressure 241 over 83. Heaviness in the chest, 2 nitros given. No relief at this time. They'll be at the nurse's station.

0: 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Good. Do you have any response from Eastwood Fire Department?
1: Returned, we got no response from them.
0: 10-4, if you could turn them again, tell them I need emergent lift assist. If you get nobody, try to see if Medic 1 or Medic 4, or send me another truck. We do have a stroke alert here.
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0: Medic 4, would you advise he'd be en route?
1: How are they on?
0: They're on the 12548 Staunton Turnpike for the CVA.
2: Medic 4. You're in the ER, do you want us to take
1: that? Let's keep you available. I'll start out that way.
2: Copy.

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0: I copy the medic forward and route, but if you can still get eastward and route, we're definitely going to need a few more hands. It's less than desirable conditions here.
2: To do.
3: Can you talk with the 17 via 21? They had requested 60, but he's been on other calls, Freak. They called in an hour ago. This is just in reference to the 1050 PI that was in front of CCMC earlier, wanting to know about a vehicle being towed.

0: 416 to Medic 4 and 408. When you arrive on scene, this driveway is going to be right next to the Bibby Farm sign, right next to it, right off the roadway. There is no place for you to turn around down here. 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
1: Copy. You want emergent or non-emergent response?
0: She's exhibiting stroke-like symptoms onset less than 20 minutes ago. 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
0: 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It's going to be at 4th Street and Green Street. Boxes that appear to have fallen off someone's truck.
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0: your estimated time of arrival?
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0: We've got her in a wheelchair. 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There is a 12 lead. 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

0: 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Time of page 1443.
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Central Station 4, respond 2601 Unity Plaza, apartment 213 in Parkersburg. 41-year-old female, shortness of breath. Whenever she moves, her blood pressure starts dropping. 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

0: 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Blood pressure goes down when she sits up. Also advising a recent infection in her stomach and kidneys.
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0: 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The 17 would like a 21 after.
2: 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Tell the page 15-07.

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0: Route 7th Street, what business is located at that address?
1: Is Ruby's Pizza, I am not sure if that's current or not.

0: 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Great.
1: Drop down at 1046 at 12th Street in Grand Central Avenue. It's a blue Explorer stalled out in the left lane. The driver is waiting on a wrecker. 17 was concerned it may cause an accident.
0: 20.

0: Central Parkersburg Fire Police respond to Ruby Falls at 1414 7th Street. 77-year-old male, chest pain, EMS coming from out of zone. Time of page 1511.
1: 3.
2: Copy, thank you.
0: 1414 7th Street, 77-year-old male, chest pain, going to be in a Toyota Tacoma.
3: Go ahead.
4: Was there any further description of traveled both sides of Grand Central? Haven't located any vehicle on the roadway.
3: Negative, just said it was a blue Explorer in the left far lane at 12th Street in Grand Central.
0: Central Parkersburg Fire, please respond to 1803 7th Avenue. Unknown fire in the backyard. 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

0: 76. This is going to be 1803 7th Avenue. Or 17, not at this address, advising subjects that are burning someone in the backyard.
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2: 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Are you able to try to get an ETA from them? 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
4: What was this vehicle description again for 7th Street?
0: We were advised of Brown, Toyota Tacoma.

0: Piper's advised an ETA of 15 minutes.
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0: EMS is staged in the area.

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0: 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Yeah. 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
2: Station 2. I have them marked ALS. The only other truck available is 472 out of Station 6.
0: Okay, show us en route. We're just going to run code down to Camden.
2: Copy that. Show you down to Camden.
3: This is 409. We're at Camden. What's the issue?
4: Information.
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0: The Rubies were about 3-4 minutes from the hospital.
3: 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Yeah, just come on in.
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0: 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Respond 314 41st Street in Vienna. 82-year-old male needing lip assist. 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
3: 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You can go ahead and show us en route for that call.
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1: Four, go ahead.
0: Marion Sweeney, 11, 2789.

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1: For 923, please transport him to the APNC.
0: Are you 10-8? 10-4. Send for the 60, 50.
1: 6.
0: One of the areas, the Marble Factory, 410 East Street, 17 called in advising, send the police department. There's a lady with a 32 and then disconnected. 17 was whispering. Break. They're pinging pretty good ways behind the Marble Factory. Go ahead.
2: I'll be clear of this. My French is, I'll be 76 to that. Are they pinging more towards the east or western side of the building?
0: To wrap it, they're going to be pinging more east.

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1: 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That's a 50-50 chance of being blocked by a train.
0: Copy, sir.

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1: That's where the subject is confirmed. 99 online forthwith for shoplifting and trespassing in a structure.
0: Copy, 13, rounds 19.
1: 15-50.

0: So, three, go ahead.
1: Shut 24, I'm in the area of East Street.
0: 10-4, 1550.

0: Just advising, the 17 that called in, this person with a 1032 is pinging on the railroad tracks behind 1624 Staunton.
1: Four 15 51.

0: just advising of two pending calls. One's at 1016 back out at 822 Grafton Street. Male and female was arguing with each other and then disconnected break.
1: Yeah.
0: Another one's going to be a disorderly biker doing wheelies, driving recklessly in lane splitting. Was at Speedway on Division. Direction travel was I-77.

0: of the four.
1: Four.
0: We just had both parties call in separately on the 822 Grafton Street. Females advising males trying to take the dog. Males advising the female won't let him leave.
1: 10-4. Show me out on East Street. I'm on the Thornton side.
0: 10-4.

0: Central.
1: 403, go ahead.
0: It was already assisted up by a friend who came over. Patient was requesting us to not transport, so you can go ahead and show us 10-8, one patient refusal.
1: Two, 25.

0: 2013 7th Avenue, Parkersburg. 89-year-old female tripped in the driveway, fell face down, is bleeding, unsure from where. Negative blood thinners. Come on, page 1601.
1: Six.
2: 24.
3: Can you respond back out to 822 Grafton Street, 1016, in progress? Male and female are now separated, both requesting to speak with law enforcement. Male is outside, female's inside.
2: 24. Clears the disorderly fighters. Can I'll check it.
3: 10-4, thank you.

distance of the 3350. Respond to 903 Virginia Avenue, 1016 in progress. It's going to be the 17 versus his son. It was a Wade Marin. Advised he broke his car window. Still arguing at this time.

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1: 33, 1604.

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1: 126, go ahead.
0: At 1512 27th Street, report follow-up. I do not need a card.

0: 10 for the 41.
1: 41.
0: You respond to Walmart South Parkersburg, 1065 already occurred. The female got into a white Kia. She paid for some of the belongings, but didn't scan all of them break.
1: Good.
0: She had already left. Direction of travel was Mineral Wells, provided at 1028 of North 63660. It's not coming back with a return.
1: Affirmative.

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1: 4-5.
0: 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Status.
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0: Brandon. We're going to be 10-7 for restock for just a second.
1: Four.

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1: 10-13,
0: 10-4, 60-19.

0: lights will be clear off of Grafton Street. Good. Anything else you have pending?
1: It's 10-11 complaint on 1114 Juliana Street, apartment 1. It's going to be barking dogs break.
0: Good.
1: There's a pending 1065 Southside Walmart, already occurred break.
0: Good.
1: A possible 1083 use just going up 1011 18th Street 17. Just advised they believed it was taking place at this address, wanted it to be checked.
0: 24 copies. I'll be en route to 18th Street, check it, then Walmart. 16, go ahead and take care of the 1011.
1: 10-4, 1623. So the 60, do you copy direct?
2: Copy direct.
1: Rochet en route, 1114 Juliana Street, apartment 1. It's going to be 5 German Shepherds barking all day and all night.
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2: 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I'll be en route to that 1065 unless you have something else pending.
0: Time.

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0: 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State of Work, Big Cat, if you could, run the chat closer. Thank you.
1: 10-4, you want to hear read back on any of these?
0: Negative disconnect, please. I'll be in route to 10-19.
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Respond 23, Diamond Drive, Davisville. 71-year-old female, difficulty breathing. History of CHF, COPD. 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

unknown problem. 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It sounds like a child caller or trying to collect information. Sounds like something is wrong, Brig. Okay. 2503 Beverly Street, apartment 2D is in Davis.

0: 60, 41. Both units, can 22, we made contact with a parent on scene who advised it was accidental and the child was scared because they called 911.
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0: 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These numbers do not coincide. I thought we were at the right one, but we're not. Is it going to be the third trailer on the left on Diamond from Meadville?

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For 10-8.

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1: 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They did not have any of the information ready for me.
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